0: welcome to NHK Newsline. I'm Keiko Kitagawa in Tokyo. Pakistan's foreign ministry says technical-level talks between the United States and Iran will begin in Switzerland on Sunday. Pakistan is a mediator in the negotiations. The talks were expected to be held on Friday, but were postponed. Under the Memorandum of Understanding to end the fighting, the U.S. and Iran will hold negotiations toward reaching a final agreement within 60 days. The statement from Islamabad said representatives of the U.S. and Iran will participate in the discussions along with mediators, Pakistan and Qatar. U.S. Vice President J.D. Vance left Washington for Switzerland on Saturday.
1: Hopefully make progress on the nuclear issue, make progress on the Lebanon ceasefire issue.
0: He had reportedly stated that two U.S. envoys, Steve Witkoff and Jared Kushner, had already arrived there and were preparing for talks. Iran's state-run media has reported that the country's delegation has also arrived in Switzerland. It includes Parliamentary Speaker Mohammad Bagher Ghalibaf and Foreign Minister Abbas Araghchi. Meanwhile, on Saturday, Iran's Central Military Command said in a statement that the Strait of Hormuz will be closed. It said the closure is due to Washington's failure to implement the Memorandum of Understanding signed between Washington and Tehran. The document calls for an end to military operations on all fronts, including in Lebanon. Reuters report quotes a U.S. Central Command spokesperson as saying Iran does not control the Strait of Hormuz. The report also says the U.S. military considers the critical waterway as being open. Colombia is holding a presidential runoff vote on Sunday. A right-wing candidate backed by U.S. President Donald Trump is running against a leftist politician. The first vote on May 31st resulted in a tie between right-wing lawyer Abelardo de la Espriella and leftist Senator Ivan Cepeda. Colombia is a major producer of the main ingredient in cocaine, and measures against the drug trade and security are key issues in the election. Another focus is reducing the wealth gap. De la Espriella advocates for closer cooperation with the Trump administration. He's vowing to restore order by attacking armed groups involved in drug trafficking. Cepeda wants to continue the policy of incumbent President Gustavo Petro to engage in dialogue with armed groups. Observers believe that if elected, Cepeda would keep his distance from the Trump administration, which has imposed sanctions on President Petro. Argentina, Chile and Bolivia have seen a power shift from leftists to pro-U.S. right-wingers or centrists. Analysts are waiting to see if Colombia's election will further increase the U.S. influence in South America. Poland says it's revoking its highest state honor from Ukraine's president. Volodymyr Zelensky earlier decided to name Special Operations Forces after U.S. War II. After a World War II-era militant group that allegedly massacred Poles.
2: I have decided to revoke the Order of the White Eagle from the president of Ukraine.
0: Polish President Karol Nawrocki called the name change outrageous and deeply disappointing. Ukraine's foreign minister then said the Polish president made a strategic mistake that benefits Russia. Poland presented Zelensky with the honor in 2023. Observers say the development could affect relations between the two countries. Poland has supported its neighbor since the start of the Russian invasion. It's also set to host an international conference starting Thursday on the recovery of Ukraine. A survivor of the 1945 atomic bombing in Hiroshima says she hopes campaigns to abolish nuclear weapons will spread, especially among the world's youth.
3: Today, we face a deeply troubling international environment. Tensions among nuclear-armed states continue to grow.
0: 94-year-old Setzko Thurlow delivered a speech in Austria. The country is among those leading nuclear disarmament efforts. Thurlow currently lives in Canada. She contributed to the adoption of the Treaty on the Prohibition of Nuclear Weapons. She has been giving speeches in Austria since mid-June. Thurlow was 13 years old when the atomic bomb was dropped on Hiroshima. She lost many of her classmates. The campaigner spoke to students and citizens in Vienna on Thursday. She called for the total abolition of nuclear weapons.
3: The lesson of Hiroshima and Nagasaki is not that more countries should seek nuclear weapons. The lesson is that humanity must move urgently away from reliance on them.
4: The importance that we as students, also as young people, have to act upon it, that it is important that we educate ourselves.
0: Thurlow expressed hope people will learn more about the issue and then turn their knowledge into action. People in Japan's southwestern prefecture of Okinawa have taken time to clean a peace monument ahead of Tuesday's Memorial Day. The prefecture recognizes June 23, 1945, as the day Japan's now-defunct imperial military ended organized combat against U.S. forces in the Battle of Okinawa. The cornerstone of peace is situated in Peace Memorial Park in Itoman City, which was the site of some of the fiercest fighting during the campaign. The names of more than 240,000 people who died in Okinawa and elsewhere are inscribed on the monument. The city organizes the cleaning event every year to pass down memories of the battle and the significance of peace to future generations. More than 140 people took part in the event.
5: The war took so many lives. I never want it to happen again.
0: Another participant said Saturday was a scorching day and that she could only imagine the heat and intense fear the people lived through in the closing days of the battle. A team of Japanese researchers has found the sweet fish, known as ayu in Japanese, is spending less time in the sea before returning to a river in central Japan. They say the sweet fish are growing faster due to higher sea temperatures. The sweet fish in the Nagara River swim down to the sea shortly after they hatch. After growing up, they return to the river. The Nagara River is known as the site of traditional ayu fishing that employs cormorants. A group of researchers from Nagano University and Gifu Prefectural Research Institute for Fisheries and Aquatic Environments looked into how long sweet fish from the river spend in the ocean. They used otoliths, or ear stones, that can tell the fish's age. They found the duration of ocean stay has reduced by about 12 days over the past three decades. The sweet fish's stay in the ocean is known to be shorter as they go further south. The team checked seawater temperatures in the Ise Bay during winter and found a trend of higher temperatures, apparently due to global warming. It concluded that warmer ocean promoted the growth.
6: The life cycle of sweet fish in the southern region is gradually moving northward and is becoming possible to see in the Nagara River sweet fish.
0: Experts suggest adjustments to the timing of fry releases and sweet fish fishing for more efficient resource management.

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